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Welcome, this is Red Eye on Sonic Stream Radio, playing eclectic soulful sounds. This week, it's another non-stop, new, old, and everything in between. So sit back, relax, and enjoy the music as I take you on a musical journey.

long as it's long as it's long as it's long as it's long as it's long as it's long as it's long as it's long as it's long as it's long as it's long as it's long as it's long as it's long as it's long as it's long as it's long as it's long as it's long as it's long as it's long as it's long as it's long as it's long as it's long as it's long as it's long as it's long as it's long as it's long as it's long as it's long as it's long as it's long as it's long as it's long as it's long as it's long as it's long as it's long as it's long as it's long as it's long as it's long as it's long as it's long as it's long as it's long as it's long as it's long as it's long as it's long as it's long as it's long as it's long as it's long as it's long as it's long as it's long as it's long as it's long as it's long as it's long as it's long as it's long as it's long as it's long as it's long as it's long as it's long as it's long as it's long as it's long as it's long as it's long as it's long as it's long as it's long as it's long as it's long as it's long as it's long as it's long as it's long as it's long as it's long as it's long as it's long as it's long as it's long as it's long as it's long as it's long as it's long as it's long as it's long as it's long as it's long as it's long as it's long as it's long as

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1: What is a ritual?
2: 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Every man got his own ritual that he does to keep himself alive. 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

0: I'm sure you, the new generation, will find a way to solve the international problem, the international drug problem. Have no doubts in my mind that you will be able to deal with it.
1: 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Hope you enjoyed my show and my selection of music. So I'll leave you with this and hope to see you next week. Bye.

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1: 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Folded clothes on sheets, exposed legs. 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Avenues, boulevards, where they both end. Find me out there, find me empty. Shitty photos of the moon against me. Flashlight up, the whole room is empty. Flashlight up, the whole view is empty. Send me out there, it's a beautiful place to get
2: Send
1: lost.
2: Me high.
1: It's a beautiful place. Send me further,
2: it's a beautiful place to get
1: Till
2: lost.
1: I find me.
2: It's a beautiful place.
1: Send me out there,
2: it's a beautiful place to get
1: Put
2: lost.
1: Me in the spot.
2: It's a beautiful place.
1: Send me out there.
2: It's a beautiful place.
1: You know I don't mind.
2: It's a beautiful
1: I don't
2: place.
1: Mind.

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Stay awake, keep them up. Birds in the trees don't sleep enough. 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Scotch in the glass, let's even up. Burgundy, red wine.

Yes, people, once again, another edition of the FSR radio show. And for the next 2 hours, I will be presenting all that is good and brand new in the world of the independent soulful movement. My name's Daz IQ, and I'm going to be the host, playing these wonderful eclectic sounds. So let's go straight into it. We start off with sounds of DFRA and Nick Weaver. Nick being from Seattle, and DFRA being from Colombia in Central America. Recorded in Buenos Aires with a live band. And the track you heard was Beautiful Place. And I think there's an album due out hopefully very soon. And you can find that on the Silver Walker Recordings label. And keep it on the MC track. Went over to Birmingham, UK with my good dude, Juice Aleem, with Ras Clark Massacre, coming from the Everything Shiny EP. And there's a brand new video out you need to check out. Pick up Juice, one of the Full Metal Rabbit members, out on my hip-hop imprint GUM Records. Then we went into, just fill up the triple head of hip-hop stuff, Chuck Strangers with L2L, L2C, meaning love to laugh, love to cry. Coming from his excellent, excellent album, Glory of the Kings on Lex Recordings. Definitely need to check that one out. And right now you're listening to the sounds of the Web drummer, Peter Gall, with Prophet Juno, from his Drum Seas album, out on Compost Records. So let's keep it rolling as we get into the beautiful sounds of Natalie Gardner. Keep it locked right here. This is the FSR radio show.

0: people. This is the FSR radio show. Hope you like that last set. Full of soulful goodness right there. So let's go straight into it, because I got plenty to fit in. We start off with the wonderful sounds from Sweden's own Natalie Gardner, with a beautiful tune called Put My Mind At Ease. Coming from a In Passing, I Put My Mind At Ease release, which she got out right now on Bandcamp. Definitely pick that up. And next up, Cleo Soul. I'm so happy that she's back. And never missed a step. Brand new album called Gentlewoman. And you heard the title track. Definitely pick that up. That's on our Bandcamp. Then went in some Brazilian vibes via Jazz's Dead crew. This time highlighting Joyce and Tati Marino, the legendary Marino crew, along with Adrian Young, of course, at the helm, and a track called Fingers. And keeping it on that same Brazilian vibe, we had the sounds of Caetano Malta with Domingo Maiton, straight out of Sao Paulo. Coming from the album, let me see if I get this right, Amamia das Estrelas. I'm sure my Brazilian crew will correct me on that, but it's out now on Favorite Recordings. Definitely pick that one up. And right now I'm listening to, does it end up the same theme, Detroit Stalwart, John Beltram, along with a soul set track called Mara Gogi, coming from the Love Revolution EP that came out last year on All Good Music Records. A superb release that was. So let's keep it rolling as we get into the sounds of the living legend that is Erykah Badu and The Alchemist. Keep it locked right. This is the FSR radio show.
1: No es una bruja. 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

No es una bruma, es una curandera.

ears, people, if you don't know already. This is the FSR, a radio show. And we're fast approaching the end of the first hour. So let's go straight into it. We started off heavily with brand new sounds coming from the living legend that is Erykah Badu, along with the top-notch hip-hop producer, The Alchemist. Track called Witch Doctor, and the album called, sorry, we don't have an album title yet. Love it. Then we follow that up with the Womack Sisters. Yes, that Womack Sisters from the legendary family. Coming from the album, the debut album on That Town's Records, and the track called All Around. Then we follow up with the sounds of Sound Pounds from Bahama, North Carolina, along with The Family Company, with his first single, One in a Million. Signed to Death Row Records, believe it or not. Loving that they're going into this direction. Then we went into the sounds of Internet Bitch Boys. My good buddy, Greg Blackman, telling it like it is. Part of his Sticky Papers project. Definitely pick that up. You will not be disappointed. Brilliant vocalist there he is. Then we went over to New Orleans with, I think it's the debut for this young lady, Ombre. Tune called Parking Lot. And part of the POT release that she's put out independently. And right now you're listening to the instrumental of Runaway by Len Bowen, hailing from Winnipeg, Canada. Out on Black Sun Send. So, from one living legend to another, we're going to get some Busta Rhymes in the mix right now. So keep it locked right here. This is the FSR radio show.

While you sleep, your city reaps, we draw the line. Life invented, now descended through the time. Our salvation, revelation, systems bleak. Revolution, the solution, our liberty, we draw the line.

off the FSR radio show. And what a wonderful set that was. Got me moving. And I selected the tunes. I know what was coming up. Hopefully you've done the same to you. Anyway, let's go straight into it. We start off with the legendary Mr. Busta Rhymes, the soldier, hip-hop soldier himself. Over some J Dilla, a project full of his rhythms. And this time, featuring Lil Wayne, getting back to his original set that we known him for in terms of his, rap style. A tune called Tokyo Sh, as they say. I won't say the thing over on air, but you know what I'm saying. Then followed up with the supergroup called Dinner Party. That is Terrence Martin, Robert Glasper, Ninth Wonder, and Kamasi Washington. Full of Grammy award-winning folks there. And the track you heard was called First Responders. Coming from the album What You're Bringing. Then you went into the wonderful vocalist from Submotion Orchestra, Ruby Wood, with a track called When I'm With You, featuring Prido. Coming from her No Rain, No Flowers EP. Then we need some heavy boogie business coming from Cracker Zat. A tune called Groove Again. Part of the 30 Years of Free Range, the fifth volume. And went into my good brother from Birmingham, Colonel Red, with Draw the Line from his Feel It project on Liquid Beat Records. And right now you're listening to Nimbus Sextet. A tune called Crusade from the Fate album. One to pick up, definitely. So let's get into that more dance realm. I think we're well overdue that. With the sounds of Koflo and Ayo Moore. Keep it locked right here. This is the FSR radio show.

Yes People. We got about under 20 minutes to go before we have to leave. But till then, we're going to keep this good up-tempo vibes for you. Wherever you are, I hope you're feeling the tunes then. So we start off with the man that is Koflo, along with the Egyptian-American vocalist that is Aya Moore. Tune called Try, part of the Gimme That EP, out on Soul Coast Records. Then went into My Good Sister and Midnight Roba with my musical fan Mr. Digo, with the 2000 Black remix of Giving Thanks, part of her Raised a Symphony remixed project. Then went into the sounds of Rawson with The Hurt, out on Gamma Records, and I'm totally forgot what he's using. I'm sure somebody's gonna remind me of that, but it sounds great. Then went into the sounds of Cameroon born Frank Biong with the Afro Tinge Love Fever featuring Kai Kai Koo. Tune called from his Nambala album, where it was recorded in Kenya, France, and of course his home country of Cameroon. Right now, listening to my man, Mr. Mosiki Scales, with Higher Elevation, as remixed by my good self. So let's keep it and get in some Block Business, more of the deeper sounds of the FSR radio show for the next 15 or so minutes. I'm going to start off with the sounds of Street On. Got a few more to play. Be right back.

Yes, it's over. For another week? Just for now. Fingers crossed. God willing, I'll be back next week. But let me just give you this last set of track listings. And of course, if you hear anything that you do love, make sure you go and support the cause, as I say, buying up all of these good music and any merch that they may have. That's what I always say. And always go to Bandcamp first. See if it's there. Because, you know, the majority of the money will go straight to them. Anyway, let's roll this out before I play the last tune. We start off with the sounds of Street On with Brick and Mortar Dub. Out of Herefordshire. On Berlin's own Sonar Collective label. And right now, you're listening to the sounds of Quaz and Josiah Sorton with a Dub Club. Straight out of ATL. And had the privilege of putting my hands on this, on their project for the mix and mastering. Glad it's out now. So I'm going to leave you with one more tune, another Bruck Business, coming from Hitch 93, out of Santiago, Chile. A tune called Rude Boy, coming from his Call Me EP, out on Creative Bin Records. Out of New Delhi, India. See, the sound has gone all over the globe. So, with that, gotta love you, leave you. Leaving you with good, positive vibes. Hope you have a blessed week. I know it's kind of crazy out there at the moment, but we will prevail. With that, I'm out. Peace.

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4: When I was a little boy, I lived in a little town of which you never heard probably called Henning, Tennessee. About 50 miles north of Memphis, I lived there in the home of my mother's mother, my grandmother, who was very close to me and I to her. And my warmest, earliest memories include that every summer, my grandmother, who was widowed, would invite to her home various women members of the family. They came from places which, in the context of a little boy from Henning, Tennessee, sounded

names such as Cousin Georgia, Great Aunt Liz, Great Aunt Till, Great Aunt Viney, and others. And they would come there. Some would stay for just a couple of weeks when they arrived. Others would stay for the whole of the summer, depending on whatever their family situation permitted. And my earliest memories include that every single evening across those summers, after supper, as we call the evening meal, when the dishes had been washed, these ladies, who generally averaged about my grandmother's age range, late 40s, early 50s, would go out from the kitchen and kind of filter out onto the front porch. They would each take seats in cane-bottom rocking chairs, and they would begin rocking back and forth. When they all got going, it was like so many metronomes, just rocking. In time terms, it would be about as dusk deepened into early evening, lightning bugs flickering around over the honeysuckle vines just beyond the porch. And they would talk each evening, unless there was some local gossip to supersede it temporarily. They would talk about the self-same thing. It was a long narrative history of a family, although I didn't know that as a little boy. It was not a verbatim thing, but bits and pieces and patches, which were told together kind of in a mixed, homogenized way about this family. They would speak about people. They would speak of places, speak of things. And I, as a little boy, didn't have the orientation to understand a great deal that they talk about. For instance, when they spoke of people and they talked about an old massa, I didn't know what an old massa was. I didn't know what an old missus was. When they spoke about places and they mentioned a plantation, I didn't know what that was, although after a while I began to get some impression it must be something rather like a farm from the things I heard being done on them. And I know that my first impression or awareness as a little boy that whatever they were talking about and whomever they were talking about went a long way back would come when every now or then one of these old ladies would get talking animatedly about something which had happened in her girlhood. And it would come sooner or later that one of them would kind of abruptly turn about in her chair and sort of fling her hand down toward me behind my grandmother's chair where I always sat, and exclaimed something like, "I wasn't any bigger than this young'un here." And the very idea that someone as old and wrinkled and gray as they had once been no older or bigger than I was just blew my mind. I could hardly believe that. But it gave me the impression that whatever they were talking about was something which went a long way back. When they were speaking of people, the furthest back person they ever would speak of was someone whom they called the African.

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1: 2 million records sold in Nigeria. 32 number ones in Botswana. Declared filthy in 20 countries. Ladies and gentlemen, it gives me great pleasure to introduce pumping thick, creamy dollops of loveliness into your ear holes, Des Mitchell.
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0: super talented musician, Patrice Rushen, the club hit number one, 1982, preceded by Midnight Star, Wet My Whistle, 1984, and Gene Kahn, Was That All It Was, 1979. One of the faves. Soul Kitchen with me, Des Mitchell, this is how we do.
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It's Soul Kitchen with me, Des Mitchell, taking you through. Big shouts going out to the CJC family. War kicked us off for part 3, 1982, You Got the Power. And this is Steve Harvey, Something Special. Here we go.

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Mr. David Joseph coming in. So War, You Got the Power, 1982. Steve Harvey, Something Special, 83. Sharon Red, Beat the Street, 82. Evelyn Champagne King, Get Up Off Your Love, 82. Change with Luther Vandross, The Glow of Love, 81.

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2: 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From the album Love Flights, Donald Byrd.

I have to share to the listeners. Some brilliant shows here on Sonic Stream Radio with Morphe Jazz, with all mixtures of connoisseur music in the jazz world, and of course the excellent show featuring Paul J. Giving you the smooth, the sassy, the sexy, and more importantly, the company of you. Brilliant shows. You've got Yours Truly now from Donald Burns. He's not starting to round me down. And if you really want.

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Epitaph and First Love. You know, Paul J played something from Patrice Rush, and so I thought, you know what? From Baby Fingers herself. From the album Straight From The Heart, She Will Take You Down.

0: 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From one legend to another. And you know what we do.
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What am I saying, Paradise? Paradise. What am I saying, Paris?

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It's all about

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1: To each door listening to the show right now, to all the jazz lovers. 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

0: You know the vibe of good news, it sends shivers down the spine. From the album All For You. Every time I remember when. Towards the end of the show, I'm going to take things down, down, down.
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0: After this, we're going to take things down and go smooth. And when you go smooth, it goes
1: jazz, jazz, jazz, jazz, jazz, jazz, jazz, jazz, jazz, jazz, jazz, jazz, jazz.

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0: Jazz. Jazz in the Kitten Club with Frenchie.
1: That magical clock, it's ticking. Tim Bowman, and you are...

0: thank you for being a part of my journey on this show today. And in the words, the Kitten Club is closing. So from Frenchie, yours truly, and also to each and every one of you, thank you for being a part of the show. God bless. Take care. I'll see you soon.
1: Presenting Frenchie for the Best.

Well, hello to you and to you, Paul J here. Gotta say hi. How you doing? Thank you for joining me here. And if it's your first time listening to the show, welcome aboard. And I hope you enjoy the next 2 hours of smooth jazz I have for you. And for returning listeners, welcome back. So what have we got for you this week? We've got, we've got so much great jazz for you. We've got Paradise Code. We've got Jeff Lorber. We've got a couple of sittings of the beautiful Layla Hathaway. And we've also got Carmen Lundy. And closing the show this week is a wonderful piece of jazz from Pacific Jam from 1981. Anyway, enough of the chat. Let's get to the music.

Okay, I better start introducing some of the songs that we've been playing. So the show started off with Sea Wind from 1979 and a track called Free, followed by the beautiful vocals of Angela Beaufil with Dave Valentin and Can't Change My Heart from 1986. And then we moved on to Joe McBride and Let's Spend Some Time Together from his 1996 album Keys to Your Heart. And we've just had Tim Bowman and Show Me the Way. So once again, welcome aboard, and I hope you're going to enjoy the show. I've got so much lovely smooth jazz for you. You are going to really enjoy this one.

you really do know when it's Jeff Lorber playing. So distinctive. From the album from 2001 called Kicking It. It's a track called What It Is. And prior to this, we had Paradise Code from the album One Summer Sky from 2000 and Summer of Love. And we started the trio off with Brian Simpson from the album Out of a Dream and When I Say Your Name, which featured Dave Cuss. Anyway, thank you once again. Thank you for joining me here on the show, because without you, I'm just here playing music on my own. I'd still do it, but it would be kind of lonely. So thank you for joining me here on Sonic Stream Radio.

0: from the album from 2001, Kisses in the Rain. That's Rick Braun and Grover's Groove. And preceding this, we had a double bill of Lala Hathaway. First, we had the Street Life track by Lala Hathaway and Joe Sample, which is from the album The Song Lives On. And that was Street Life. Absolutely love that version of that. And we followed that up with Art Porter from the album 1996 called Lay Your Hands On Me. And that was One More Chance. So you're here with me here on Sonic Stream Radio, smooth jazz and Latin jazz, 10 o'clock till midnight every Sunday, Monday, Tuesday, Wednesday, Thursday nights. Always here on Sonic Stream Radio with more for jazz, Frenchy, and also myself, Paul J, for your listening pleasure. And so if it's your cup of tea, make sure you spread the word. Tell everybody we're here 10 till midnight playing smooth jazz and Latin jazz just for you.
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from the album Old Devil Moon, that is Carmen Lundy and Flying Easy. And before that, we had Jay Spencer from the album called Chimera, or Chimera, depending on how you want to pronounce that, and Thinking About You, featuring Ephraim Galloway. What a lovely voice that guy's got. And before that, we had Reggie Hines and I Want You from the album Live Your Life from 2009. So regular listeners to my version of the Kitten Club when I'm hosting, you know what's coming next. It's George Duke.

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But every other night, we've got smooth Latin jazz, smooth pure jazz, even a bit of broken beat jazz here from 10 p.m. till midnight here on Sonic Stream Radio. Right, the next track that I'm about to play is a special dedication to my good friend. I've known her for over 35 years. Her name's Angela Madu. And Angela, I've got this track for you. I knew I had to dig it out for you, because a few weeks ago I played a track by Joe Sample, which is called Night Flight, and she absolutely loved it. So I did a little bit of digging, dug in my crates, and I found this one for her because I knew it existed. I'm not sure that she knows it exists, but here it is.

Jude Swift from 1990 from the album called Music for Your Neighborhood, and Mariscos. Hey, I'm learning that. Mariscos. And before that, we had Gene Dunlop from Peaceful Days and Sometimes When I'm Alone. And we started the trio off with Mark Winkler from the Ebony Rain album from 1987, which featured Joe Sample. And that was going out to Angela. That was another version of Night Flight. I hope you really enjoyed that, because I love playing it. You should be mine. Okay, only 30 minutes left to go, so let's keep going.

0: is so good. From the album from 2015, Made in Brazil, that's Elaine Elias and Você, featuring Roberto Menescal, also on vocals.
1: Você.

0: Você.
1: Você.
0: Certamente você.
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0: Foi bom demais.
1: Muito bom. 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
0: É. De minha autoria, tô indo.
1: Você.
0: Bacana.
2: Oh, I do love that track. Oh my gosh, that album is superb. From 2015, Você, which is on the album Made in Brazil. And prior to that, I played Jay Spencer from the album Blue Moon and You Should Be Mine, featuring the vocals of Shockley Williams, who's from Mint Condition. Why was I struggling to find that name? Anyway, three more tracks left to go. I hope you've enjoyed the show. I hope you're going to stay right to the end, because we're going to finish with a great track by Pacific Jam. Trust me, it's worth the wait.
3: Play me some more of that smooth jazz.

The album is called The Journey. That is the Baylor Project and Great Is Thy Faithfulness from 2017. And I've only just really started to play that album again. And oh my gosh, it really has touched me in my heart. Seriously, what a wonderful album that is. If you haven't got it, I recommend you get it because it's worth listening to. And if you don't, you'll probably hear every track off that album on this show at some stage over the next coming weeks, because it's on repeat at the moment with me, as a lot of these tracks are. Anyway, don't forget, every Monday, Tuesday, Wednesday, Thursday, and there's also Sunday between 10 and midnight, we've got Smooth Jazz here on Sonic Stream Radio.

Come Running to Me. That is Lauren Desberg from the album called Sideways from 2014. How sweet. Oh my gosh. Right, that's it. There is no more. That is the end of the Kitten Club for tonight. I hope you've enjoyed it. And I'm going to leave you with one of my favorite all-time tracks from Pacific Jam. It's called In the Morning. Have yourselves a great week. And hopefully I'll see you next time.

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Hello, everyone. Hey. All right. We vibe you up. Yeah. With some Trouble Men, Ken Lay Rams. My name is Paul Lewis. And this is called Hurt My Feelings. Sonic Stream Vibes, right here. 24/7, 365. This is what we do.

Trouble Men featuring Colin Abrahams, RIP. 2002 business. And this is called My Feelings, Trouble Men Remix.

Something new now. Deep cuts. 01. Misaki Morai. Or Marie. This is DYS. Before this, Slamming Classic.

and some newness for you right now. This is Stacey Kidd, the main mix of Motherless.

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Let's get you vibing to the music. Seventeen minutes to the hour and we're still going.

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nobody. Yoruba Soul Business, right here on Sonic Stream. 4 minutes past the hour, we've got more vibes to go. Stick with us, stay with us.

Wes Wind. Some newness for you right here on Sonic. KG Sunset and Wes Wind. That was called I Love You. Now we step into some newness again, Opa Lopo. This is Love. Oh. 11 minutes past an hour, the hour now with Paul Lewis, Sonic Stream. Mother's favourite child.

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Open brackets, the vocal mix of My Love, Mother's Favourite Child, This Is Love featuring Saida Wright, and that was the EP called This Is Love.

Excellent, excellent. Mark Francis, DJ Irv, House Tools Volume 1, open brackets, the vocal mix of My Love. We are Sonic Stream, sonicstream.net with Paul Lewis. House Elements is the name of the show. 22 minutes past the hour. Still got time to get you moving, to vibe you up, to get you grooving. Some more newness coming your way and a couple of classics.

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Minutes to go. Come on. You know what to do. Share the love, share the vibe. Tell your friends. Big what's up to Nav on this cup. Send hello to LV too. A massive thank you to Frenchie. And to the silent listeners, thank you for the love and sharing the vibe.

15 minutes in, and that's all we've got. Home, Stephanie Mills.

That was Alphonse Musson. And this is Deborah Law, second for the album, very special. Morning Sun, I'm glad you were here. That was the track that I played after Alphonse

Thank you very much. So thank you very much. Thank you for Lucky Nine. Paul Lewis here, produced by myself, mixed by myself. On a show called House Elements on behalf of SonicStreamRadio.net. 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
1: 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And KJ's Bar, featuring James Lloyd. It's a musical affair here on your station.

0: I have to compliment last week in which Paul J looked after the business. Had a little break. And also, of course, Morphy Jazz, aka Steve, will be part of the Jazz Independence Day. And we're performing it all for you.
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0: going to feature some of the music featuring our special ambassadors from Gaurav Music Marketing. From Jeff Logan to the wife of Adam Hawley. And this is Kat. And they say,
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0: 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Jazz.
1: From Rebecca Poole, from the album You Still Make Me Laugh, I should say the single. And that's what it is, here with me. Don't forget, you have smooth jazz here on Sonic Stream with Paul J and Jazz with More for Jazz.

0: What do you say we go up to the connoisseur's corner with Frenchie? Who you got over there, man?
1: From Bernie Stevenson and Gerald Albright, this is now Randy Scott. From the album Oasis, this is Tranquil.

0: what do you say we go up to the connoisseur's corner with Frenchie? Who you got over there, man?
1: And what we have and what we do from Randy Scott, this is now Boney James and Cheap Music. You know, sometimes the connoisseur's corner.

0: 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Who you got over there, man?
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0: 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Who you got over there, man?
1: From Randall Clark to Nathan Mitchell and Serenity. And you know what we do?
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0: 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And if you love what we do here on Sonic Stream Radio, it's all in preparation for Jazz International Day. 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
1: What do you say we go up to the connoisseur's corner with Frenchie? 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
0: And this is Mike DiLorenzo and Late Night.